Adela Marley Booker and her grandson Stephen Marley with Daddy's Mommy. I'm going to start up a new dub disc from Augustus Pablo, his classic East of the River Nile. Let's hear some melodica tunes while I cue up a song.

0: All right, doing all Father's Day, and my name is Robert. So I've got a lot of specialty shows this summer coming up. Today is Father's Day. Next week we will celebrate my 38th anniversary. I got started the last Sunday night, Monday morning in 1988 in June, doing a show 3 a.m. to 6 a.m. called 3 O'Clock Roadblock, and then moved over into the chair October of 89, Saturday afternoon. So next week we'll celebrate my original, try to recreate that very first show. We'll do CDs next week, and a couple weeks later we'll do vinyl, building the collection, because in between, on July 4th, reggae music doesn't have a lot of patriotic American stuff. So what are we going to do instead? We're going to do Euphoria, because it's seen as July 7th where the spaceship crashed. And I got a chance to see Steven Spielberg's Disclosure Day, so I'll give you a review of that. So we'll also do later in July, around July 23rd, a Selassie I birthday, Haile Selassie I, all vinyl. So in that set of sounds, played mostly vinyl, Del and the Sensation, Sugar Daddy, some nice calypso, changing it up, Freedom Fighter release on the Smart label based out of LA, 1985. UK singer Winston Reedy doing Message to Father, his album Dim the Lights, Inner Circle, 85 UK vinyl. Simple Simon, more vinyl from 85, kind of sounding a whole lot like Ikemouse. Obey Your Mother and Father, his album Reggae Move, Vista Sounds, UK. And then Human Rights, Throat of Bad Brains, taking us up to 1992. His album Fatherless Children, the album Our Rights on Railroad. And then Sedele Marley Booker and Stephen Marley, Picture Sleeve 45, Daddy's Mommy, Ghetto Use, 96. When I come back, we're going to do a couple version galores. We'll tell you what that is.
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0: All right, back into the Father's Day sounds until 7 o'clock. So we're going to do a couple versions back to back. First up, Derek Morgan from 1965. He's a Jamaican African wondering why his wife delivered a Chinese baby. And then we'll hear Johnny Clark cover the same from around 73. And then we're going to do a couple versions of the immortal tune from The Temptations, Papa Was a Rolling Stone. So first up, Derek Morgan, Don't Call Me Daddy.
3: There's
0: Smile
3: Daddy.
0: Jamaica.
3: Go get him.

Who's Steven? Never seen him before. Time to head to Greece for Delphian. A little bit on the deep house side, although in my opinion it definitely has those elements of some jazz. Love this out of Santorini, Greece. And that giant caldera. Had the opportunity of going there last year. It's beautiful. This is World Village KRCL.

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Man, what a scorcher today along the Wasatch Front. And for those who live right behind the Capitol up here and in the avenues, I'd probably check the local media and see if there's any evacuation orders, because there are fires burning up there right now. So for those who live just behind the Capitol up there on the hill, there's fires burning. 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My name is Stephen Rivetti, your host and curator of World Village. This program airs every Saturday from 7 to 9 p.m., featuring an eclectic mix of music throughout our beautiful planet that we call home. Man, and it is beautiful. I want to say also just send a great big thanks and shout out for the calls. Thanks, Spencer, checking in from Indiana out in the cornfields and the soy fields. Thank you so much for kind words. Giving a shout out to my dad for Father's Day. Happy Father's Day to all the fathers listening, soon to be fathers, inspirational leaders, you are fathers as well. Also, I also want to send a shout out to Skywatcher Leo T, checking in from Stansberry Park right now. There is a skywatching party going on in Stansberry Park. Leo T from KRCL down there, with a host of people ready to look to the stars. Thank you so much, Leo T, for checking in and for the kind words as well. Hope you're having a great evening. It was a scorcher today. It looks like we have nothing but hot in the forecast. Keep hoping for some rain. All right. Hope you're doing well again. This is a Father's Day program. Jazz music. My father was a huge jazz music fan. And later on, I'll be spinning some of the vinyl that he bequeathed to me after he passed away from ALS, Parkinson's, at a tender young age of 62. ALS, what a bitch. All right, coming up next, we're going to hear Waxin' DJ Hoppa. Nice new 2026 release. This is a hip-hop jazz crossover, and we're going to head more into some house jazz music following Waxin' DJ Hoppa. The Earth Boys, so stay tuned. This is Community Radio KRCL 90.9 FM. So yeah, and that last set of music, finished that with, that was a nice long, almost 12-minute long song out of Santorini, Greece. A Journey in Santorini, 2011, Alveol Delphian. The Delphian Oracle, most famous ancient oracle believed to deliver prophecies from the Greek god Apollo. Now see, I'm a devotee of the Greek gods, so that totally vibed with me. Maybe jazz fusion, deep house definitely, but definitely had those jazz elements. I sincerely hope the Delphian Oracle spoke to you on that last song. Before that, Forecast, Soweto Kinch out of Soweto, South Africa. Nonogram, really love that album, 2016. Before that, in Milan, Milano New Jazz, 2006, Bebo Best, Brass 70. So yeah, coming up next, Feeding Frenzy, a hip-hop jazz crossover right here on World Village, KRCL, just released a couple weeks ago, 90.9.

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1: 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All right. 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

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Hey, this evening in Salt Lake City, the Pogo Festival is going on downtown. I was asking Connor about it. I was down at the green room spinning vinyl from 5 to 6 this evening. And the Pogo Fest, kind of meant to bounce around this block and check out different venues that are going on. Get to spend time with the community. This is happening right now in Salt Lake City. Lots of great things happening right now in Salt Lake City. Also, yeah, you know, doing a jazz fusion special celebrating Father's Day.

My dad, my inspiration for this evening's program, my father was a huge jazz music collector and fan. Lived in the Bay Area for a while, and he would always tell me of all these great radio stations and listening to jazz music. And so, this is a tribute to my dear sweet father, George Rivetti. Thanks so much, Dad, for inspiring me with music, which I get to inspire you with music. And thank you so much for the calls. Very kind and sweet. Hey, Paul, give me a call. Also, finish that with LTJ Bukem out of UK. Some drum and bass. Really love that jazz. Journey Inwards off a cell, or the title track to that album, Journey Inwards, 2013. Before that, Mythic Music from Earth Boys. We heard Perfect Blue, 2019. And the start of that with Wax and DJ Hoppa, 2026, Feeding Frenzy. That was the clean mix, which I did for your listening pleasure. And then we heard the clean mix show edit following that. Not the explicit. I thought about that, but I just didn't have the time to try to bleep that out. Anyway, hope you're having a great evening. I'm going to get on some Diggable Planets coming up in this hour, of course. Diggable Planets coming to town. What a great hip-hop group. I grew up listening to the Diggable Planets. One thing I really respect is that they paid their artists for their music. Instead of a lot of hip-hop and rap artists back in the late 80s and 90s were actually stealing a lot of the jazz beats and throwing them into loops and using them for their beats. A lot of them do that to this day. And they don't pay royalties to these jazz musicians who made this great music. Diggable Planets? Yes. Going to get one on here in just a little while. We're going to listen to Blue States, Some of the Parts. We're going to hear Blue. Happy Father's Day. This is World Village. And also, don't forget, coming up at 9 o'clock is Youth Radio, a fully youth-produced radio program with Spy Hop Loud and Clear. 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If you really love that high-energy style, Sonic Sparks with Bozomoa the Beat God from 10 to midnight. And then bringing you into your Sunday morning is Super Sounds with my good friend Chovy from midnight to 2 a.m. Super Sounds. 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All right, here we go. Blue from Blue States. Blue States, ha ha. Hopefully Utah becomes one. KRCL.

0: Nuclear is we, different time, different space. 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

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Guys, I'm only going to be on here for about 15 more minutes. Oh, my goodness. Yo, Marcelo, get here safe, dude. Hey, I hope everybody's having a good night tonight because I sure as heck am. I've had a great week. I've been pretty busy all week, you know, just running around doing a billion things. Who else is out there adulting? Because I know I sure as heck am. Broke, but trying to do better things. You know, working hard. I hope none of my coworkers are listening because I maybe just found a new job. Oh, it's like a million different things going on. KRCL 90.9 FM. Let's get her done. Guys, I have some really good music coming for you guys here coming soon. I love you all. Anybody that's tuning in right now, just know that you hold a really deep part of my soul right now. So KRCL 90.9 FM, I'm here just busting down for you guys, having a blast, you know. So Saturday night, get to where you're getting safe. You know, it's a busy night out there. It's a busy, busy night. You know, you don't know what's out there. It's a scary world. Yeah, oh my goodness. I drove to work today and I saw some crazy stuff going to work today that I didn't really like. I'm not going to get into it on the air, but guys, you know, just like stay safe out there. I was on 47th South just driving. I was like, man. And, you know, the freaking mountain was on fire when I was driving down here. Like, what is going on right now? It's a weird... There's maybe a weird air aura or something going on in the atmosphere of some sort. So, with that being said, guys, you know, just be careful out there. Stay safe. And love your family and love yourself and love your father, because Father's Day is tomorrow. And if you don't have a dad, you know, love yourself or love what you have. You know, it's Father's Day. I love you. I love you. Okay. 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It's your boy Bazumo the Beat God coming at you live. I'm going to get some more jams going here. We are only going to be on for about 13 more minutes. I just want to let everybody know once again, once and for all, I love you all. Please holler at me. Yo. 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

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I want you, I need you. But are you ever gonna stay that way for me? Yeah, that's how we're feeling right now. Yo, I hope you guys have a good night. Get to where you're getting safe. I'm about to hop off and give a hand the show over to my dog, Chovy. It's Super Sounds. KRCL 90.9 FM. I'm gonna play out this track. You guys have a wonderful night. I don't know about the rest of y'all, but I'm about to go have a good night. I'm about to go get a beer. I don't know if I'm allowed to say that on the radio, but I'm going to leave the studio and go out. You feel me? Because it's not my time anymore. So, holler at you, boy. 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Stay safe out there.

0: 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It's your boy Bazumo the Beat God. I'm signing off for the night. I'll be back next weekend, Saturday night, 10 a.m. to midnight. I love you dearly, all right? It's been Bazumo the Beat God coming at you live with Sonic Sparks. You already know, nothing but bangers all night, every weekend, at least next weekend. That's the last weekend I'm doing this. 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

I like that. 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
2: 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I actually got some new DJ software on my laptop. And I want to try using it for today's show. So let's give it a shot. Okay, here's Lejos de Ti by the Marías.

Good morning. You're listening to 90.9 KRCL. We ride it on the show where it is your ride, and I'm just playing the soundtrack. And I'm having a bit of fun with the new toy I have, which is DJ Pro software. And I'm realizing I have all of this stuff here at the radio station, but this one, I like it because it's new and it's mine. So I'm just playing around this morning with this, getting to know it. I hope you're able to enjoy. You just listened to Spring Summer 26 by Charlie XCX, one of the newer songs that she's come out with, and then Can We Ignore It by Lola Young. We did some Lejos de Ti by the Marías, and then Britpop by A.G. Cook. Here is I'm Only Happy When It Rains by Garbage.

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1: All right. That was the Cloud Dance song, Carpio Trujillo. And Diego Aquino. And then before them was Devin Whirlwind Soldier with Next to Me. And then Joe Tanani Jr. with a joyful dance. Fawn Wood with Happy Times. And to start off that set was Swapnita Cody with Morning Greeting. Yeah, we'll just go ahead, keep on going into the music. So we'll have Fawn Wood again with Dallas Waskihat with Nothing We Can Do.
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0: Still teaching. 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Yeah, there's a reason we still teaching. All the youngins still breathing. There's a reason we still teaching. We still here. Yeah, we still here.
1: That's why they used to be clean.

Oh, and I need you, and I need you, and I need you, and I need you, and I need you, and I need you, and I need you, and I need you, and I need you, and I need you, and I need you, and I need you, and I need you, and I need you, and I need you, and I need you, and I need you, and I need you, and I need you, and I need you, and I need you, and I need you, and I need you, and I need you, and I need you, and I need you, and I need you, and I need you, and I need you, and I need you, and I need you, and I need you, and I need you, and I need you, and I need you, and I need you, and I need you, and I need you, and I need you, and I need you, and I need you, and I need you, and I need you, and I need you, and I need you, and I need you, and I need you, and I need you, and I need you, and I need you, and I need you, and I need you, and I need you, and I need you, and I need you, and I need you, and I need you, and I need you, and I need you, and I need you, and I need you, and I need you, and I need you, and I need you, and I need you, and I need you, and I need you, and I need you, and I need you, and I need you, and I need you, and I need you, and I need you, and I need you, and I need you

I'd like to explore some of the social songs that the Indians have throughout. The first one is what is known as the 49. There are many different versions and many different stories about the 49. One of the versions that they have, they said 50 men went off to war during one of the world wars that we've had. When they left, before they left, they made a vow that when they return, they would celebrate and give thanks. And after the war ended, they returned. They sang one song to each man. There were 49. One didn't return.

0: All right, welcome back. Yeah, we're up past the top of the 8 a.m. hour. And let's see. So the playlist we had was T Cloud with a Feast song. And then we had A. Paul Ortega with 49. And then Ed Leonate with Tewa Turtle Dance. And then Gilbert Tyner with Four Peyote Straight Prayer Songs. And let's see, Clark Tenakova. Yeah, those Hopi names always get me. So Butterflies Are Free. And then we had Randy Wood with the Cree Honor Song. Then to start off that set was Fawn Wood and Dallas Waskahat with Nothing We Can Do. And yeah, like I mentioned earlier, went to Mark Yaffe's show last night. And so I'm going to play a little clip. And right after the clip, yeah, we'll go ahead and have Mark come on. If I can.
1: So my doctor's like, Mark, you got to get in shape. You got to get this together, man. Set some goals for yourself. Maybe do a marathon. Yeah, so last week I did 5 hours of Yellowstone straight through. That's right. I didn't have to pee once. I'm in shape. So my doctor's like, Mark, you got to get in shape. You got to get this together.
0: All right. Again, that was Mark Yaffe. Yeah, so here he is live in person. So welcome to Living the Circle of Life, and yeah, it's good to have you on.
2: Hey, good morning. Good morning. Good Salt Lake City. Thank you for having me here tonight. Bright and early. Happy Father's Day.
0: Oh yeah, that's today too. Yeah, that kind of reminds me, my son took me out, well, not for Father's Day, for my birthday. Usually they combine both of them, you know.
2: Yeah.
0: It's kind of like those poor people that their birthdays are close to Christmas. They just get that one present.
2: Yeah. Combine it all.
0: Oh, yeah. Yeah. Yeah. So, yeah, like I mentioned, went to your show last night. And, yeah, it was a pretty good show. You know, a lot of people were laughing and a lot of people got your jokes, which is always a good sign.
2: Yeah, especially you come to Provo, you know, that's most comedy clubs. People are drinking a little bit or a little, you know, party. And then it's, you know, it's a Mormon-owned business there, dry bar. So it was, you know, sober audience. But they knew how to laugh. And it was great meeting you. I didn't know you were coming out to the show. And Dave pops up after, hey, you're coming to my show tomorrow. I'm like, all right, awesome.
0: Yeah. Yeah, one of the jokes I like. Well, one thing I noticed too is I noticed, like, if you're going to a certain place, you write jokes about that area. Because when you were going to Alaska, they had that, you did that one joke about, you know, how here, you know, people will tell their kids, get in before it gets dark.
2: Oh, yeah. So you tell your kids that in Alaska, they won't be home till October.
0: Yeah. So that was funny. Then you did one for Utah about the express lane. Yeah, if you want to, why don't you go ahead and.
2: Yeah, I said I didn't realize how Mormon the state of Utah was till I got my rental car, got on the I-15 leaving the airport, carpool lane, 7 or more passengers.
0: Yeah, you got to laugh out of that too. Yeah, just funny. But it was good hearing all those people just laughing, enjoying it. But there was a lady that was kind of the right to me. Oh, man, her laugh, I mean, it was kind of, when she did it, it kind of made me kind of laugh too.
2: That's the beauty of comedy. It's like anything. If you know, if you're listening to a concert or Powell or it's like audience energy, even in the, mm-hmm. in the group energy makes such a difference. Like, and especially if there's that one person, I call them like the little seed spreader. That's like if they start laughing, it's, like you said, it's pretty infectious. So you always hope you have that one person with that really distinct laugh, because it does send some good energy.
0: Oh, yeah, because I noticed when she was laughing, you know, other people, well, they were kind of laughing at your joke, but they were also laughing about her laughter.
2: Oh, nice. You don't think anyone saw me paying her on the way out, do you?
0: No, I don't think so. Greasing the palm. Kind of reminds me, like they tell us, you know, oh, yeah, they were paid protesters.
2: Oh, my, yeah, right. Like, yeah.
0: I'm still waiting for my check.
2: Yeah, I was on Craigslist this morning. No one offered me a job.
0: Yeah, just wish it must be in the personal column somewhere in there. Yeah. Yeah. And so what's your next shows coming up?
2: Well, I'm going back on a cruise ship. I've been going to Alaska for the last month, like every other week. Mm-hmm. And I like that. I go to Southeast, you know, to Juneau, and then we've been going to Skagway and Ketchikan. The only drag is I don't get to go to Sitka. I love Sitka, mm-hmm. man. We got to do a show at the community center there a few years back, and man, that was amazing. They got us a little boat trip. We went out in the harbor. We saw the whales bubbling and fishing. You know, they make those bubbles, and then they suck the fish in. And
0: it was
2: a great experience. So, man, I love Alaska. You know, this time of year, it's easy to say. You know, I'm a fair weather Alaska visitor. So, I may not say the same thing in November.
0: Yeah, because I don't know. Have you ever watched that Life Below Zero?
2: I have a little bit. Geographic. Yeah, right. That's how I was joking. I said everybody in Alaska's got like. 3 mining claims, 4 weapons, and 2 reality shows.
0: Yeah, because I met Rico DeWilder, and he was on there. And, you know, I never really watched that Life Below Zero till I met him in Park City. And, yeah, so we were talking, and I invited him to the show. And I actually watched the episode, and I kind of liked it because when he was teaching his kids, mm-hmm. you know, the old ways and stuff. And so when you started mentoring Alaska, you know, it's like, yeah, there's a lot of stuff.
2: That's the thing, if you live in some of those villages, you got to keep traditions alive just to survive. You can't run over to the Smiths or Costco.
0: I know, they're always hunting, gathering, and just stocking up for the next season.
2: Man, that was one of my best experiences. One year, my buddy Rob Fairbanks from Red Lake and I, we got to go to I think it might be Cass Lake. He's a Red Lake or Cass Lake. He's from Minnesota. But we went up there, did a show at the World Eskimo Indian Olympics. Mm-hmm, mm-hmm. And we got to go in there. They had they're doing the games. And we got to participate in the blanket toss. It was like 40 by 40, that whale skin. Man, that was just such a good experience. You know,
0: so were you showing off your acrobatic skills?
2: I was not on the skin. But they were, man, they were going like 20, 30 feet in the air, flipping, and it's like, whoa. It was like, and it's, I was like all stressed. Like, what if I'd let go or something? You know? I felt like responsible for this guy up here. Well, there's 30 other people holding on. I'm probably all right, you know.
0: I think you had to be worried if you heard like, yeah, we'll catch you.
2: Clear.
0: Well, at least it ain't like a trampoline, because you know how some of them will shoot to their side and their tailbone will meet that frame.
2: Yeah, because you get that broken trampoline. It doesn't work quite right. A couple of the springs are missing. Yeah.
0: Kind of on a slant of the hill. Yeah. And we also in the studio, we have Leah. She's here. She's the co-host too.
2: Yeah.
0: So we alternate Sundays. You got any questions?
3: No, I actually just like the one that you do with the homeschool.
2: Oh yeah, that's actually true. My ex-wife and I, we used to homeschool our daughters. So I tell her, when it worked out great, one of my girls was student of the month every time. Yeah. And you can motivate your kids in homeschool. I'm like, hey, you want to be on the honor roll, you better get out there and mow that lawn.
0: Yeah, instead of allowances, you bribe them with grades.
2: Right. Yeah. You're on scholarship. If you want to eat, get on it.
0: Yeah, so when did you kind of notice that, hey, I could be a comedian, you know? I mean, what was that spark?
2: I always liked to laugh, and I saw the comedian Sam Kennison. I don't know if you remember him from back in the day. Yeah. The screamer. That guy, I saw him in like in the 80s when I was just in college or something, and it was right before he became super famous, and like in front of 20 people, and like he was just so much energy. Just, man, that looks like fun. Yeah. But I got caught up in life and all. But what happened was, I was living in Northern California and working for the state. I was used to be a driving examiner. I give people driving tests. Then I opened my friend talked me to open a driving school, and I teach defensive driving classes. Mm-hmm. And people got tickets. Uh-huh. I don't know if you have that in Utah. And people, you're funny, you should do comedy. So I started like trying to recruit comedians so I can, put them in teach at my school. And then I just went and took this guy's class. I kind of fell into it in Sacramento. And then he knew I had a license and insurance because I had a driving school. So he took me on the road way before I was really even had barely had 10 minutes of material. You're supposed to have 30 minutes, and it just kind of went from there. Yeah.
0: Yeah, it's, I don't know. Sometimes I'm funny, but I don't think I could go straight like you do.
2: It's a different muscle. It's like, you know, I'd say, man, the funniest people you ever meet are like at parties or just at work or just hanging out and just, you know, I get people laughing. And I don't always have that skill, but like when you get on a, it's like street ball versus like playing in a gym, you know, it's like a little, now you got a referee, now you got rules and, you know, the clock. It doesn't, some people just don't work inside the boundaries. So I guess I figured that puzzle out. It took about 26 years. Yeah.
0: There's always protocols, I guess. But yeah.
2: That's the thing, comedy, there's rules, but there's not rules. You know, the rule is, hey, okay, you're going to do an hour show. I can't be like Dave Chappelle. You know, he'd sit there for 5 hours and he'd get away with that, you know. And then you're like, okay, we got to close this place. You're not that famous. Get out of here.
0: They start flickering the lights on and off. Yeah.
2: Like the library, right?
0: Yeah.
2: You know, it's interesting because it's a business and, you know, at the same time it's an art and, you know, so it's always up against each other. It's like what they, like you'll be doing the show. Like I was doing this TV taping one time and things are going really good. And then they had another show after that, then the second tape. And the waitresses show up with the checks and then they start dropping all the checks for the bill and everybody's all distracted and pulling out their wallets and fighting over their bill. Like, you just lose the whole energy right there. So that's, you never know what you're up against.
0: Well, you probably see those people with alligator arms, huh?
2: Right, all of a sudden people go to the bathroom.
0: Then they never come back.
2: some club, I went to this one club, it was super, guy was super tight, man. He made people pay cash on the way in to get their drinks in Seattle. He said, oh, it's a 2-drink minimum, extra $14. And then he'd serve them like a soda or a beer or something.
0: Yeah. Yeah, because I ended up getting the VIP. So, yeah, the popcorn was pretty good.
2: Yeah, right? Yeah, that's the thing. Come to Utah, man. Popcorn and caffeine-free soda. And, yeah.
0: Well, they'll have caffeine drinks, you know.
2: Oh, okay. Slip one in.
0: But kind of like a...
3: It's a dirty soda. Yeah. That's what they're calling them, yeah.
2: Dirty soda.
0: But, yeah, because I remember my... Well, he's an ex brother-in-law.
2: Uh-huh.
0: Yeah, we went out to dinner, and he's all like, yeah, what non-alcoholic beer do you have? The waitress is like, oh, we got root beer.
2: Welcome to Utah.
0: So that's kind of like an inside joke every time if he comes to dinner with us and stuff. Yeah, you're going to get your non-alcoholic drink? So, but yeah.
2: Yeah, they drink on those ships, so because, you know, I work. That's another one too. You get those people to get these drink packages. So some people get kind of goofy, but overall, I've had pretty good success with, the audience is not getting too rowdy. Yeah.
0: Yeah. Out of all the comedians you probably met or heard, who would you consider your favorite one?
2: That I met or heard? Well, say if I met versus what I've heard. I mean, I really liked the. What's his name? This guy's name is Richard Jenny. I don't know if you ever get a chance to look him up on YouTube.
0: Yeah.
2: Unfortunately, he committed suicide a few years. He had issues. I don't know what's going on, but man, he was like top of the game and he was just about to blow up. I really like George Lopez, of course, Charlie Hill. Mm. Man, Charlie was one of the best and got to work with him a few times. Yeah. So that's the only one. We had one time we did a show at Bad River Reservation in Ashland, Wisconsin.
0: Mm-hmm.
2: And I was touring with Von Eaglebear and this guy, Howie Miller from Canada.
0: Oh, yeah.
2: And Von couldn't make it, right? So we show up at the so we went, we got Charlie to fill in. And we showed up at the casino, we go in the restaurant, and then they had a sign for the show. And it said, tonight's comedy, Mark Yaffe, Howie Miller, Von Eaglebear, and they had an X to Von's name. They wrote in Charlie Hill, and then they put free upgrade.
0: Yeah. Actually, last week on Leah's show, she dedicated one of Von's What was it? The Fry Bread
3: song? The Fry Bread song.
0: Yeah. Okay. So dedicated to me, I guess.
3: And for his birthday last week. So.
2: Yeah. Well, Vaughn's doing some hip hop now.
0: Yeah. Oh, yeah.
2: Vaughn's like a renaissance man of native comedy. I'm telling you, he does a little bit of everything. You know, he's done spoken word. He wrote a book. He's done rap. He's like, I said, dude, when are you going to get are you getting a pilot's license next? What are you doing?
0: Yeah, because I remember him talking about what Alex was asking him to write that song for Smoke Signals. And yeah, so have you wrote any jingles yourself or?
2: No, we did what we did. We used to do this goofy one at the end of the show, our show when we had Powwow Comedy Jam. Was it a I am Indian, I am poor, I shop at the dollar store. In the winter, we always freeze. I'm so sick of government cheese. That's about it.
0: Yeah. I think that was pretty cool because, yeah, it's kind of like a jamming session, too. You know, people just start jamming, you know, and all of a sudden everybody's getting on the same vibe. And next thing, you know, they got pretty good riff. And so I could imagine how, you know, when the comedians get together, you know, everybody's playing off each other.
2: Yeah, if we get in a car and like we have like we used to do these crazy drives, like, you know, one time we went from like Phoenix to Oklahoma City for some reason. We decided to drive. I don't know what we were thinking. And bonding. Yeah. Well, I'm not spending money on a ticket. No, whatever the reasoning was. And we couldn't get a flight or something happened. And so you get in the car. I mean, that's the funniest stuff is probably more offstage than onstage. You know, that's.
0: Oh, yeah. Yeah. I could see that because, man, when then, you're on a roll.
2: But then half of it's too inappropriate to say on stage. We just sweep it in.
0: Yeah. Yeah, especially for Utah because I think they got to kind of clean it up a little. Yeah. But, yeah, it's like.
2: Yeah, all the comedy clubs here, too, they're all pretty much all. Yeah, with a little exception, they're mostly just super clean shows too, like the Wise Guys and all that.
0: So, yeah. So, have you played at the Wise Guys?
2: Oh, here? It's been a long time. I haven't. He hasn't booked me in there, so we're working on it. You know, it'd be nice to come to Salt Lake.
0: Yeah.
2: I've done that. I got to do that Dry Bar comedy a couple of times, so they use a lot of people off that. But I don't think I have enough the mainstream crossover. You know, now they want you to have 2 million followers and you know, a billion views, and I do okay, but I'm not like, you know, big numbers. That's a whole thing. I could stay there all day just trying to do social media to try, you know, that now that's like used to be you try to get on TV like a Johnny Carson show or Jay Leno. Now it's like, oh, hey, how many followers can I get? What the heck? And guys try to get viral videos. They're filming the audience and hoping something goes kind of goofy. And some of it's staged. Most of it's, yeah.
0: And I think that helps out too. Well, I guess any type of PR, you know, it's always good. And yeah, we play your clips too. We play Vaughn's also. And yeah. So, yeah, we try to. Actually, it was, I think, a request, huh? Somebody asked, hey, why don't you guys play comedy, you know?
2: Yeah.
0: So that's when we started getting, like, little clips and stuff.
2: Yeah,
0: and
2: throw my stuff up playing. Whenever.
0: Yeah. And
2: it's good to laugh, yeah.
0: Oh, yeah. Yeah, and get your name out there also. And
2: I think comedy and music, they go pretty well together, too. We've done a lot in that. We did a... my friend JR put together a show at Standing Rock up there at Perry Knights Casino, and it was us and Brulé, and then that was and then he brought in some non-native comics, and it was a really good mix, and it was a long show. It was like 2.5 hours almost, and then Vaughn did some rap. We were the backup singers for Vaughn. We just stood there and kind of clowned.
0: Did you guys have this dance routine?
2: Yeah, we were trying to just dance and sing. But, you know, me dancing, that doesn't work. You know.
0: Some Motown or 49er dance.
2: Yeah, he's got a mix of the old school hip hop he does, and then he puts a, you know, a little red spin on it. You know.
0: Too funny. But it's good that, you know. With the show, we want to promote, you know, indigenous excellence in all areas. And I think, you know, comedy is a good one. You know, the musicians is a good one. Businesses are good. And it's always good to try to promote, you know, the indigenous in the community. And because when I started, you know, I thought people just here in the Salt Lake Valley or Wasatch Front, you know, were the only ones that were listening. But after I would table at an event, you know, I just heard people, oh, we're from so-and-so. We listen to this or that, or they'll be sporting one of our shirts, you know.
2: Nice.
0: And it's like, oh, cool, you know, a supporter, and it's always good to meet him. And like I was at the U of U powwow, and after, you know, it was over, you know, people are getting out their regalias, and all of a sudden I see the red Sunface t-shirt. That's the first edition that we did.
2: Oh, nice.
0: And I'm like, oh, cool, somebody's wearing one of our shirts, you know. And so I went over there, talked to him, and got a picture with him. And yeah, so it was pretty cool. And that, also, yeah. I got this too.
2: Oh, nice. Even matches your hoodie, Laffy Yaffy. There you go.
0: Yeah. Yeah, so yeah, it's pretty cool. So, and thanks for the gift.
2: All right, Lee, I got to get your shirt after the
3: yep.
0: car. But also, yeah, they got the door locked, so I couldn't get one of our shirts. But this is our.

Drive-by truckers there. Daddy needs a drink. David Lindley and El Rayo Espifar, that with their version of Papa Was a Rolling Stone. The Painter from Neil Young. That wasn't the one I meant to play, but it worked out okay. Loudon Wainwright III, Older Than My Old Man Now. I am, you know, just about out of here. Matt's coming in with the Bluegrass Express. He's got some live music coming in at 2 o'clock. The Pickpockets will be here. And at 3, local artist Kate McLeod is coming down. So right on for that. Be sure to stay tuned to that. I'll be back in 2 weeks. Lori will be here next week now that she's back in the saddle. And just have everyone have a great day. Have a great rest of solstice. Stay up late because winter's on the way. Here's Neil Young on KRC.

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Welcome to the Bluegrass Express here on KRCL 90.9 FM. I'm your host, Matt Lovejoy. Happy to be here on this beautiful Sunday. Happy Father's Day to all the dads out there, and happy summer solstice, the longest day of the year. Hope you're having a great weekend. There's so much going on here in Salt Lake City and beyond. This is the Bluegrass Express. I have a great show for you, and I want to shout out to Phil for a great Sunday Sagebrush Serenade. He did all the dad songs today, so I don't have to. But happy Father's Day. I hope you're having a good one. And today I do have a special show. I've got a couple of live guests that are going to be coming in and playing some songs for us live here in the studio. The Pickpockets are coming in at 2 p.m. Really excited to hear from them. It's been a long time since they've come in and played on this show. And also, Kate McLeod is coming in right around 3 p.m. To tell us what she's been up to. She's got lots of things going on as well, and that'll be fun as well. So without further ado, let's get into some music here. I'm going to play a classic from Alice Gerard and Hazel Dickens, The One I Love Is Gone, and then we'll hear some good old Flatten Scruggs here on the Bluegrass Express. Thanks for tuning in.

Such a classic right there. Flatt and Scruggs, The Good Things Outweigh the Bad. Before that was Hazel Dickens with Alice Gerard, The One I Love Is Gone. And now I'm going to play a newer bluegrass song, one that's been kind of on my mind lately as all these fires are burning around us. It's Molly Tuttle with a great newer song, Everything Burns, here on the Bluegrass Express, KRCL.

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1: Thanks, Laura Jones. Thanks for tuning in to the Bluegrass Express. We just heard a rippin' banjo tune by Jim Mills. That's a J.D. Crowe and Doyle Lawson song that Jim was ripping on that banjo. The Price Sisters before that with I Can Read Between the Lines in Your Letters. And the Osborne Brothers right before that with a classic Sunny Side of the Mountain. Thanks so much for tuning in today. Happy Father's Day and happy summer solstice. And let's see, I've got the pickpockets are in the band room, just warming up, setting up right now. They're going to go live at 2 p.m., so stay tuned for that. Coming up, I've got Big Richard. We're going to hear from Bella White, the infamous String Dusters, some Della May, some Frank Evans, and so much more. It's the Bluegrass Express here on KRCL.

Iris DeMent. I remember the first time I heard her voice. It was kind of a shock because it's so different. And then after a phrase or two, it just settles in and you catch how good she really is. Iris DeMent. Amazing. Sweet is the Melody off of My Life, her CD of a few years ago. Iris DeMent. Before that, we heard The Tree from Laurie McKenna. Gene Ritchie, the great Gene Ritchie, and her singing of Gypsy Laddie. We heard some jug band music. Jim Queskin Jug Band. Sadie Green, fun stuff. Bill Morrissey, Pantherville. And before Bill, we heard John Gorka, Mercy of the Wheels. And good stuff from John. He's still playing and doing wonderful stuff and works all the time. And maybe someday we can get him back to Salt Lake. Ian Tyson and Sylvia. Ian and Sylvia, Early Morning Rain, written by, of course, Ian Tyson. It's time to head on out of here. John's coming up very soon, a couple of minutes. And it has been fun. Thanks for the privilege for me to sit here and share the music. And appreciate you tuning in. I'll be back in a couple of weeks. Mark and Dean will be in next week. So for now, I'll just say adios.

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2: From the studios of KRCL in Salt Lake City, I'm John Florence, and for the next couple of hours, I'm going to be mixing up the medicine on The Music Never Stopped. With the Grateful Dead as our yellow brick road, we're going to take a giant leap exploring the music made in the moment. The ripple effect continues here on The Music Never Stopped. 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